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0: Cochin 97, 1967 Black Pontiac Firebird just observed heading south on Howard Street towards the warehouse. Driver matches the description of a good deed bandit.

0: members of the Cadillac cartel late this afternoon. It is believed the cartel was after the couple known as the Good Deed Bandits, who, as of this broadcast, are still at large. For Tucson News Today, I'm Allie Cessna.
1: Don't have to leave.

Billiards, Soccer, Holiday, Matala Bay, Zeppelin, Fun Factory, Go!

Satisfaction. Push for me, and then just hurt for me. Do I can get a light? Satisfaction.